It's hard to say that I'd rather stay awake when I'm asleep, because my dreams are bursting at the seams.

Well, three or four songs touched upon a sort of schoolboy cynicism in regard to religion broadly, Christianity more specifically. But the rest of the album is totally different. I mean, it's whimsical. It's a different kettle, a very different fish. I always said at the time, this is not a concept album. This is just an album of varied songs, of varied instrumentation and intensity, in which three or four are the kind of keynote pieces for the album. But it doesn't make it a concept album. In my mind, when it came to writing the next album, Thick as a Brick, was done very much in the sense of, they thought Aqualung was a concept album. Okay, we'll show you a concept album.

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Other things just make you swear and curse. 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

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I could drink a case of you, darling. Still I'd be on my feet. I'd still be on my feet.

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But the rest of the album is totally different. I mean, it's whimsical. It's a different kettle, a very different fish. I always said at the time, this is not a concept album. This is just an album of varied songs, of varied instrumentation and intensity, in which three or four are the kind of keynote pieces for the album. But it doesn't make it a concept album. In my mind, when it came to writing the next album, Thick as a Brick, was done very much in the sense of, whoa, they thought Aqualung was a concept album. Okay, we'll show you a concept album.

0: 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You know them shorts you wear every day?
1: Sure.
0: Yeah, can we retire them and maybe get a different pair of maybe long pants? 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
1: Well, take a look at your own self. That mirror is a good thing. 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
0: But then...

0: Yeah, Cyndi Lauper featuring Vince Gill mit The Reason Our Kids Are Ugly. Okay. So, natürlich darf Lady Gaga auch nicht föhnen in meiner Sendung. Und zwar hat sie ihr Album 2016 mit Joanne, hat die Pop-Ikone stark vom Country und American ist sie inspiriert worden. Wir hören jetzt aber das Lied Always Remember Us This Way aus dem Film Star Wars Born.
1: All right, listen to me. Here's what we're gonna do. We're gonna do the song that I said that I wanted you to remember.
2: No,
1: you don't even do the one that I love.
2: Please, come on.
1: You
2: do
1: the one that I love. It's gonna be great. Come on.
2: Please,
1: this is what I said. I always, you promised me you were gonna do.
2: I always say.
1: I love you. Always remember us this way.
3: 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And she's gonna sing an original song. 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

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All I could see was a masked man on a white horse.

0: this is Rafael from UFO Tokyo. We are planning to put the Matthew Direction International this time, and I would like you guys to do a tune for us.
1: A tune for us.
0: A tune for us.
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0: A tune for us.